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1: 25 years ago, America woke up to an ordinary Tuesday. And by the end of September 11th, 2001, nearly 3,000 lives have been lost.
2: Wait, so hold on just a moment. We've got an explosion inside.
1: Mothers and fathers, sons and daughters, friends, family, colleagues, neighbors, heroes. 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
3: That is a very hard thing to watch.
1: At the 9/11 Memorial, the names of those we lost are etched in bronze, a permanent reminder that every number represented a person who was loved and is still missed. The firefighters, police officers, and first responders who ran toward danger. We remember the passengers who never reached their destinations and the countless people whose lives were changed forever. It's a memory carried by those who were there and a story we must continue telling those who weren't. 25 years later, we remember, we honor, we will never forget.
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2: A North Carolina mom whose SUV was stolen managed to track it down by following the most valuable thing left in it. And that was a $1,300 baby stroller. Well, a couple of days later, that same stroller showed up on Marketplace and she messaged the seller pretending to be an interested buyer. And that seller provided an address where they could meet up. A couple of blocks from there, she spotted her Kia Telluride and stole it back. Now, know right now that police do not encourage this kind of sleuth-like behavior, and I agree. The other lesson to be learned is never underestimate a mother who knows how to use Facebook Marketplace and still has the spare key.
1: This is Riding with Rowdy.
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3: Here's your MyUSCountry.com weather forecast. Slight chance for storms tonight, otherwise partly cloudy. Lows around 63. Winds out of the south, 10 to 20 miles an hour. 75 tomorrow. Mainly clear skies tomorrow night. Lows around 51. Upper 60s Sunday with a chance of rain showers. Warmer Monday with highs in the upper 60s and thunderstorms. From the Weatherology Weather Center, I'm Staff Meteorologist Megan Mulford. Currently 79.
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3: Hunter green really is my color. And 30 years ago was a real good look on me. You can check out that blast from the past when you find me on Facebook at Rowdy Vision. So what's up with my rowdy friends today? Wayne wants to make sure that anyone who is interested in him knows exactly what they're getting. He says, if we're only talking looks, I'm probably about a 6. But if you take my personality, my sense of humor, and my values into consideration, I'm a strong 2. Every day we have choices, you know, and we make decisions too. Eric faces the same crossroads every single day. He just posted, there comes a point in every afternoon when coffee feels irresponsible, but wine feels premature. And that is a very difficult 11 minutes for me. And finally, sometimes those reflective moments in life are very quick to fade fast. Then you have those that really leave a lasting impression. Lanny had one of those today. He says, never in my life have I opened the fridge after a terrible day and thought, this calls for celery.
1: You are Riding with Rowdy.
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2: Pet names are a part of most relationships and marriages, but some of these names are liked better than others. In no certain order, I think I've got the most popular and most positive pet names, and here they are. 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Well, they include Woman, Wifey, Boo, Mommy, and Shorty. I'll also let you know that the pet name Shorty is not well received by most men as well, but it's for an entirely different and demoralizing reason.
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6: Here's your MyUSCountry.com weather forecast. Slight chance for storms tonight, otherwise partly cloudy. Lows around 63. Winds out of the south, 10 to 20 miles an hour. 75 tomorrow. Mainly clear skies tomorrow night. Lows around 51. Upper 60s Sunday with a chance of rain showers. Warmer Monday with highs in the upper 60s and thunderstorms. From the Weatherology Weather Center, I'm staff meteorologist Megan Mulford. Currently 77.
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1: 25 years ago on 9/11, the world changed in a matter of hours.
2: 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We better get out of the way!
1: Amid the unimaginable heartbreak, anger, and tragedy, America saw the very best of humanity emerge.
3: The rescue operations underway.
1: Thousands of first responders ran toward danger and gave their lives trying to save others. In the days that followed, strangers became neighbors. People lined up to give blood. Communities opened their doors, breaking bread together. At a moment when fear could have divided us, Americans found ways to stand together. 25 years later, we remember all the lives lost on September 11th, 2001. We honor the families who carry that loss to this day. We remember the survivors, the rescuers, the volunteers, and everyone who served. 25 years on, the lesson remains. In our darkest moments, we're capable of bringing out the best in one another. We remember. We will never forget.
0: Writing with Rowdy. 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
2: Yesterday, I told you that Lori Loughlin and her husband are splitting the sheets, and friends reveal that their 28-year marriage started to crack when their involvement in the college admissions scandal was revealed. And I'm sure you recall that case was tried in public. But Lori is back on social media after a six-year hiatus, and she's back at work, too, over at the Hallmark Channel. Loughlin says she just wants to put the past behind her, and she can. But a refresher course will always be on file over at the Los Angeles District Attorney's Office.
0: You're Riding with Rowdy. The good stuff. Back in a few.
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3: Here's your MyUSCountry.com weather forecast. Slight chance for storms tonight, otherwise partly cloudy. Lows around 63. Winds out of the south, 10 to 20 miles an hour. 75 tomorrow. Mainly clear skies tomorrow night. Lows around 51. Upper 60s Sunday with a chance of rain showers. Warmer Monday with highs in the upper 60s and thunderstorms. From the Weatherology Weather Center, I'm Staff Meteorologist Megan Mulford. Currently 77.
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0: princes who need help with an urgent matter. 52% of people say they have a smartphone addiction. The other 48% didn't respond because they were too busy scrolling TikTok reels. And I hate to plant this in your mind, especially with the weekend here, but it's something that you should be mindful of. Scientists are warning that eventually the universe will collapse and there's nothing we can do about it except to finish off that sack of McRib sandwiches that you have stashed in the bottom bin of your deep freeze.
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1: Modern dating is not for me. And a 22-year-old single woman is probably rethinking her approach to it as well. After an odd request from a 26-year-old man she had been out with one time. And they had a great time and agreed to do it again, but he was hoping for the very next night and she just couldn't make that happen. Frustrated, the man expressed his displeasure at the long wait between dates and the fact that he had shelled out all this cash for her meal and his. So he wanted a full reimbursement and he wanted it now. After several back and forth exchanges, the woman finally gave in and sent this guy a payment for $38. Now, many think she should have stood her ground and not caved to the pressure, but I think if it was under $40 to be rid of this goon for good, she got off cheap. And it was money well spent.
0: This is Riding with Rowdy. Quick stop. Country done right. 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
4: Here's your MyUSCountry.com weather forecast. Lows level off around 63 tonight under partly cloudy skies with a slight chance of thunderstorms. Winds out of the south 10 to 20 miles an hour. Sunshine mixed with clouds at times again tomorrow. Highs level off around 75. Lows level off around 51. Tomorrow night, mainly clear skies. From the Weatherology Weather Center, I'm Staff Meteorologist Megan Mulford. Currently, 73.
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1: 25 years ago on 9/11, the world changed in a matter of hours. Amid the unimaginable heartbreak, anger, and tragedy, America saw the very best of humanity emerge. 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At a moment when fear could have divided us, Americans found ways to stand together. We remember. We will never forget.
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1: Look what the cat dragged in. It's not just a cute saying that has stood the test of time. Because there is more proof today what ruthless, predatory carnivores your cat can be, and you didn't even know it. Nature Magazine says your cat, already pre-programmed and has the capability to consume over 2,000 species, which is alarming to many. Cats can consume 981 types of birds, 463 reptiles, and 431 varieties of mammals, too. And that doesn't even begin to count the amphibians and insects it can ingest. Of course, that may be shocking to some, but it really isn't to me. Because I got cousins in East Texas that do the very same thing.
0: You're Ridin' with Rowdy. Go ahead. 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
4: Here's your MyUSCountry.com weather forecast. Lows level off around 63 tonight under partly cloudy skies with a slight chance of thunderstorms. Winds out of the south 10 to 20 miles an hour. Sunshine mixed with clouds at times again tomorrow. Highs level off around 75. Lows level off around 51. Tomorrow night, mainly clear skies. From the Weatherology Weather Center, I'm Staff Meteorologist Megan Mulford. Currently 73.
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3: 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I'm the funeral director and the owner at Worling Hoff Funeral Homes. The benefit of having our own crematory here in Austin is just letting people know that their loved one is here. They're born here. They died here. They're going to be cremated here. And there's no middleman in between with the cremation process. It's just peace of mind for the family to know that your loved one's here in our care and taken care of with dignity and honor. At Worling Hoff Funeral Homes, you're never alone.

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2: 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Of course, I think the biggest revelation to all of this is that more women are willing to do this than men. But if your wife is anything like mine, it's not really much of a shock.
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4: Here's your MyUSCountry.com weather forecast. Lows level off around 63 tonight under partly cloudy skies with a slight chance of thunderstorms. Winds out of the south 10 to 20 miles an hour. Sunshine mixed with clouds at times again tomorrow. Highs level off around 75. Lows level off around 51. Tomorrow night, mainly clear skies. From the Weatherology Weather Center, I'm Staff Meteorologist Megan Mulford. Currently, 71.
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2: Well, life on the farm is kind of laid back. Ain't much an old country boy like me can't hack. It's early to rise, early in the sack. I thank God I'm a country boy.

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1: Why is Milton, Georgia all the talk today? It's their Flock cameras. Oh, Flock's been in the news, and opinions about them are pretty divided. Some like the peace of mind they bring. Others think they are nothing more than another tool used by the surveillance state. Well, an inquisitive television reporter spent the better part of a day following a Flock camera installer. After a while, that guy got kind of nervous and called police. Well, the cops spent about 17 minutes with this reporter before determining that he was in a public place and he wasn't doing anything wrong at all. The irony of all of this is that the installer felt threatened and insecure because someone was filming him without his permission while he installed a camera that was designed to do the very same thing.
0: This is Riding with Rowdy. Classics continue next.
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4: Here's your myuscountry.com weather forecast. Lows level off around 63 tonight under partly cloudy skies with a slight chance of thunderstorms. Winds out of the south 10 to 20 miles an hour. Sunshine mixed with clouds at times again tomorrow. Highs level off around 75. Lows level off around 51. Tomorrow night, mainly clear skies. From the Weatherology Weather Center, I'm staff meteorologist Megan Mulford. Currently 71.
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1: Who knew a little gridiron action could be so good for your physical and mental well-being? Football improves our lives, and we're not talking about betting wins either. 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There are other studies that link sports fandom to higher self-esteem, stronger social connections, and lower alienation. I myself don't think that sports has much, if anything, to do with this almost instant increase in your quality of life. I think that can be achieved almost anywhere, that there's a large amount of people and an endless supply of beer.
0: This is Riding with Rowdy. 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
2: Don't tell me. If you know, don't say a word. The Spice Girls posted a very mysterious video containing nothing but yesterday's date and 2 p.m. British time, and you know what happened then. It immediately set off speculation about a possible 30th anniversary reunion. Oh, they still got fans, and they are begging for a tour, although I haven't heard exactly what the big announcement was. I mean, at this point, the Spice Girls could have announced a reunion. They could have announced a documentary or even a new line of vitamins, because after 30 years, what they really, really want might be lower cholesterol or a day free of nagging aches and pains.
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5: Here's your myuscountry.com weather forecast. Lows level off around 63 tonight under partly cloudy skies with a slight chance of thunderstorms. Winds out of the south 10 to 20 miles an hour. Sunshine mixed with clouds at times again tomorrow. Highs level off around 75. Lows level off around 51. Tomorrow night, mainly clear skies. From the Weatherology Weather Center, I'm Staff Meteorologist Megan Mulford. Right now, 70.
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2: 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We better get out of the way!
1: Amid the unimaginable heartbreak, anger, and tragedy, America saw the very best of humanity emerge.
3: The rescue operations underway.
1: Thousands of first responders ran toward danger and gave their lives trying to save others. In the days that followed, strangers became neighbors. People lined up to give blood. Communities opened their doors, breaking bread together. At a moment when fear could have divided us, Americans found ways to stand together. 25 years later, we remember all the lives lost on September 11th, 2001. We honor the families who carry that loss to this day. We remember the survivors, the rescuers, the volunteers, and everyone who served. 25 years on, the lesson remains. In our darkest moments, we're capable of bringing out the best in one another. We remember. We will never forget.
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2: 48-year-old Randall Haskins had a date with his maker as he was scheduled to be executed in Huntsville for the murder of a convenience store clerk back in 2009. And Haskins requested a final meal that included fried chicken, mashed potatoes, peach cobbler, iced tea, and a shrimp cocktail. Officials said that Haskins had been having trouble breathing about 40 minutes after he finished eating and was transported to Huntsville Memorial Hospital, where he was pronounced dead at 5:12 p.m. That was less than an hour before his scheduled execution. A preliminary medical review listed anaphylaxis as the suspected cause of death. His attorney says the family is demanding a full review. The victim's family is too, but they prefer theirs to be more of a pay-per-view.
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5: Here's your myuscountry.com weather forecast. Lows level off around 63 tonight under partly cloudy skies with a slight chance of thunderstorms. Winds out of the south 10 to 20 miles an hour. Sunshine mixed with clouds at times again tomorrow. Highs level off around 75. Lows level off around 51. Tomorrow night, mainly clear skies. From the Weatherology Weather Center, I'm Staff Meteorologist Megan Mulford. Right now, 70.
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1: Police in Portland, Oregon are on the lookout for a couple of bumbling crooks who successfully made off with an ATM machine they stole from a mini mart and then tried to blast it open. And video surveillance caught all of this, the stealing of the machine, and then another camera caught a few still shots of this large explosion, which took place inside of the van itself. What happens next? Well, that kind of remains a mystery because the video footage is all they have, so police have no earthly idea if these guys still have the van, they still have the ATM machine, or still have their eyebrows.
0: This is Riding with Rowdy. Good taste, temporarily on hold.
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2: Look, I'm not going to let this ruin my weekend, but I am going to let it roll around in my brain a bit. A safety researcher from the AI company Anthropic has resigned in disgust from that company. Says he believes there's about a 10% chance that artificial intelligence could kill us all by the end of this decade. So what do you do with something like that? Well, I've got a suggestion, at least in the short term. That is, there is no need to let that box of Little Debbie Nutter Butters go to waste.
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5: Here's your MyUSCountry.com weather forecast. Lows level off around 63 tonight under partly cloudy skies with a slight chance of thunderstorms. Winds out of the south 10 to 20 miles an hour. Sunshine mixed with clouds at times again tomorrow. Highs level off around 75. Lows level off around 51. Tomorrow night, mainly clear skies. From the Weatherology Weather Center, I'm staff meteorologist Megan Mulford. Right now, 70.
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3: Here's your myuscountry.com weather forecast. Lows level off around 63 tonight under partly cloudy skies with a slight chance of thunderstorms. Winds out of the south 10 to 20 miles an hour. Sunshine mixed with clouds at times again tomorrow. Highs level off around 75. Lows level off around 51. Tomorrow night, mainly clear skies. From the Weatherology Weather Center, I'm staff meteorologist Megan Mulford. Right now, 70.
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3: Here's your myuscountry.com weather forecast. Slight chance of thunderstorms. Overnight, otherwise partly cloudy skies. Lows level off around 63. Winds out of the southwest, 10 to 20 miles an hour. Sunshine mixed with clouds at times again, Saturday. Highs level off around 75. Lows level off around 51, Saturday night. Mainly clear skies. From the Weatherology Weather Center, I'm meteorologist Megan Mulford. Currently, 69.
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2: Here's your MyUSCountry.com weather forecast. Partly cloudy overnight with lows around 63. Southwest winds 10 to 15 miles an hour. Saturday, high of 75. Mainly clear skies Saturday night, 51. Temperatures below average Sunday and Monday with highs in the upper 60s. Chance of rain showers Sunday. Storms likely on Monday. From the Weatherology Weather Center, I'm meteorologist Megan Mulford. Currently, it's 68 degrees.
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0: Here's your MyUSCountry.com weather forecast. Partly cloudy overnight with lows around 63. Southwest winds 10 to 15 miles an hour. Saturday, high of 75. Mainly clear skies Saturday night, 51. Temperatures below average Sunday and Monday with highs in the upper 60s. Chance of rain showers Sunday. Storms likely on Monday. From the Weatherology Weather Center, I'm meteorologist Megan Mulford. Currently, it's 68 degrees.
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You're bringing a few old army buddies home. 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
3: Here's your myuscountry.com weather forecast. Partly cloudy overnight with lows around 63. Southwest winds 10 to 15 miles an hour. Saturday, high of 75. Mainly clear skies Saturday night, 51. Temperatures below average Sunday and Monday with highs in the upper 60s. Chance of rain showers Sunday. Storms likely on Monday. From the Weatherology Weather Center, I'm meteorologist Megan Mulford. Currently, it's 68 degrees.
0: 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KAUS, US.

country and western song. I wrote him back a letter and I told him it was not the perfect country and western song because he hadn't said anything at all about mama, or trains, or trucks, or prison, or getting drunk. 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

0: Here's your MyUSCountry.com weather forecast. Partly cloudy overnight with lows around 63. Southwest winds 10 to 15 miles an hour. Saturday, high of 75. Mainly clear skies Saturday night, 51. Temperatures below average Sunday and Monday with highs in the upper 60s. Chance of rain showers Sunday. Storms likely on Monday. From the Weatherology Weather Center, I'm meteorologist Megan Mulford. Currently, it's 68 degrees.
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2: Here's your MyUSCountry.com weather forecast. Partly cloudy skies overnight with lows around 63. Winds out of the southwest, 8 to 15 miles an hour. Partly cloudy Saturday, 73. Saturday night, lows dip down to about 50. Temps a bit below average Sunday and Monday with highs in the upper 60s. Chance for showers Sunday, thunderstorms likely on Monday. I'm weatherology meteorologist Megan Mulford. Currently, it's 68 degrees.
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1: It's always on 5 in Margaritaville, come to think of it.
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2: weather.
3: Here's your myuscountry.com weather forecast. Partly cloudy overnight with lows around 63. Southwest winds 8 to 15 miles an hour. Saturday, 73. Saturday night, lows dip down to about 50. High of 67 Sunday with a chance for showers. Thunderstorms likely. 70 on Monday. From the Weatherology Weather Center, I'm meteorologist Megan Mulford. Currently, it's 67 degrees.
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1: Here's your MyUSCountry.com weather forecast. Partly cloudy overnight with lows around 63. Southwest winds 8 to 15 miles an hour. Saturday, 73. Saturday night, lows dip down to about 50. High of 67 Sunday with a chance for showers. Thunderstorms likely. 70 on Monday. From the Weatherology Weather Center, I'm meteorologist Megan Mulford. Currently, it's 67 degrees.
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3: Here's your myuscountry.com weather forecast. Partly cloudy overnight with lows around 63. Southwest winds 8 to 15 miles an hour. Saturday, 73. Saturday night, lows dip down to about 50. High of 67 Sunday with a chance for showers. Thunderstorms likely. 70 on Monday. From the Weatherology Weather Center, I'm meteorologist Megan Mulford. Right now, 66.
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3: Here's your myuscountry.com weather forecast. Partly cloudy overnight with lows around 63. Southwest winds 8 to 15 miles an hour. Saturday, 73. Saturday night, lows dip down to about 50. High of 67 Sunday with a chance for showers. Thunderstorms likely. 70 on Monday. From the Weatherology Weather Center, I'm meteorologist Megan Mulford. Right now, 66.
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2: Here's your MyUSCountry.com weather forecast. Sunshine mixed with clouds at times today. Daytime highs approaching 73. Winds out of the northwest, 10 to 15 miles an hour. Tonight, lows around 50. Slight chance for showers. Tomorrow, highs around 66. Upper 60s Monday and Tuesday. Thunderstorms likely. Monday, slight chance for showers. Tuesday. From the Weatherology Weather Center, I'm meteorologist Megan Mulford. Right now, it's 66 degrees.
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3: Here's your myuscountry.com weather forecast. Sunshine mixed with clouds at times today. Daytime highs approaching 73. Winds out of the northwest, 10 to 15 miles an hour. Tonight, lows around 50. Slight chance for showers. Tomorrow, highs around 66. Upper 60s Monday and Tuesday. Thunderstorms likely. Monday, slight chance for showers. Tuesday. From the Weatherology Weather Center, I'm meteorologist Megan Mulford. Right now, it's 66 degrees.
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2: Here's your MyUSCountry.com weather forecast. 73 today, under partly cloudy skies, northwest winds 10 to 15 miles an hour. 50 tonight, slight chance for showers. Tomorrow, highs around 66, a blend of clouds and sun. Upper 60s, Monday and Tuesday. Storms likely, Monday, slight chance of rain showers, Tuesday. From the Weatherology Weather Center, I'm staff meteorologist Megan Mulford. Right now, 66.
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3: Here's your myuscountry.com weather forecast. 73 today under mainly sunny skies. Winds out of the northwest, 10 to 15 miles an hour. Tonight, 50. Slight chance for showers. Tomorrow, daytime highs approaching 66. Temperatures below average Monday and Tuesday with highs in the upper 60s. Storms likely Monday. Slight chance for showers on Tuesday. From the Weatherology Weather Center, I'm staff meteorologist Megan Mulford. Currently, 66.
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2: weather.
3: Here's your MyUSCountry.com weather forecast. 73 today under mainly sunny skies. Winds out of the northwest, 10 to 15 miles an hour. Tonight, 50. Slight chance for showers. Tomorrow, daytime highs approaching 66. Temperatures below average Monday and Tuesday, with highs in the upper 60s. Storms likely Monday. Slight chance for showers on Tuesday. From the Weatherology Weather Center, I'm staff meteorologist Megan Mulford. Currently, 66.
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3: Here's your MyUSCountry.com weather forecast. 73 today under mainly sunny skies. Winds out of the northwest, 10 to 15 miles an hour. Tonight, 50. Slight chance for showers. Tomorrow, daytime highs approaching 66. Temperatures below average Monday and Tuesday with highs in the upper 60s. Storms likely Monday. Slight chance for showers on Tuesday. From the Weatherology Weather Center, I'm staff meteorologist Megan Mulford. Currently, 66.
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0: Northwest winds 10 to 15 miles an hour. 50 tonight. Slight chance for showers. Tomorrow, 66. Sunshine mixed with clouds at times. Temps below average Monday and Tuesday, with highs in the upper 60s. Thunderstorms likely Monday. From the Weatherology Weather Center, I'm meteorologist Megan Mulford. Currently, 65.
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3: Here's your MyUSCountry.com weather forecast. 73 today, under mainly sunny skies, northwest winds 10 to 15 miles an hour. 50 tonight, slight chance for showers. Tomorrow, 66, sunshine mixed with clouds at times. Temps below average Monday and Tuesday, with highs in the upper 60s. Thunderstorms likely Monday. From the Weatherology Weather Center, I'm meteorologist Megan Mulford. Currently, 65.
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2: Here's your MyUSCountry.com weather forecast. 73 today, under mainly sunny skies, northwest winds 10 to 15 miles an hour. 50 tonight, slight chance for showers. Tomorrow, 66, sunshine mixed with clouds at times. Temps below average Monday and Tuesday, with highs in the upper 60s. Thunderstorms likely Monday. From the Weatherology Weather Center, I'm meteorologist Megan Mulford. Right now, it's 64 degrees.
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2: weather.
3: Here's your myuscountry.com weather forecast. 73 today, under mainly sunny skies, northwest winds 10 to 15 miles an hour. 50 tonight, slight chance for showers. Tomorrow, 66, sunshine mixed with clouds at times. Temps below average Monday and Tuesday, with highs in the upper 60s. Thunderstorms likely Monday. From the Weatherology Weather Center, I'm meteorologist Megan Mulford. Right now, it's 64 degrees.
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3: Here's your MyUSCountry.com weather forecast. 73 today, under mainly sunny skies, northwest winds 10 to 15 miles an hour. 50 tonight, slight chance for showers. Tomorrow, 66, sunshine mixed with clouds at times. Temps below average Monday and Tuesday, with highs in the upper 60s. Thunderstorms likely Monday. From the Weatherology Weather Center, I'm meteorologist Megan Mulford. Right now, it's 65 degrees.

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0: Here's your MyUSCountry.com weather forecast. 73 today, under mainly sunny skies, northwest winds 10 to 15 miles an hour. 50 tonight, slight chance for showers. Tomorrow, 66, sunshine mixed with clouds at times. Temps below average Monday and Tuesday, with highs in the upper 60s. Thunderstorms likely Monday. From the Weatherology Weather Center, I'm meteorologist Megan Mulford. Right now, it's 65 degrees.
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2: Here's your MyUSCountry.com weather forecast. 73 today, under mainly sunny skies, northwest winds 10 to 15 miles an hour. 50 tonight, slight chance for showers. Tomorrow, 66, sunshine mixed with clouds at times. Temps below average Monday and Tuesday, with highs in the upper 60s. Thunderstorms likely Monday. From the Weatherology Weather Center, I'm meteorologist Megan Mulford. Right now, 66.
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3: Here's your MyUSCountry.com weather forecast. 73 today, under mainly sunny skies, northwest winds 10 to 15 miles an hour. 50 tonight, slight chance for showers. Tomorrow, 66, sunshine mixed with clouds at times. Temps below average Monday and Tuesday, with highs in the upper 60s. Thunderstorms likely Monday. From the Weatherology Weather Center, I'm meteorologist Megan Mulford. Right now, 66.
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3: Here's your myuscountry.com weather forecast. Daytime highs approaching 73 this afternoon under mainly clear skies. Winds out of the northwest 10 to 15 miles an hour. Mainly clear skies again tonight. Lows level off around 50. Sunshine mixed with clouds at times tomorrow. Slight chance of rain showers. Daytime highs approaching 66. From the Weatherology Weather Center, I'm staff meteorologist Megan Mulford. Right now, it's 67 degrees.
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3: Here's your myuscountry.com weather forecast. Daytime highs approaching 73 this afternoon under mainly clear skies, winds out of the northwest 10 to 15 miles an hour. Mainly clear skies again tonight, lows level off around 50. Sunshine mixed with clouds at times tomorrow, slight chance of rain showers. Daytime highs approaching 66. From the Weatherology Weather Center, I'm Staff Meteorologist Megan Mulford. Right now, it's 67 degrees.
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3: Here's your myuscountry.com weather forecast. Daytime highs approaching 73 this afternoon under mainly clear skies. Winds out of the northwest 10 to 15 miles an hour. Mainly clear skies again tonight. Lows level off around 50. Sunshine mixed with clouds at times tomorrow. Slight chance of rain showers. Daytime highs approaching 66. From the Weatherology Weather Center, I'm Staff Meteorologist Megan Mulford. Right now, it's 68 degrees.
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3: Here's your myuscountry.com weather forecast. Lots of sunshine this afternoon. Daytime highs approaching 73. Northwesterly winds 8 to 15 miles an hour. Mainly clear skies again. Tonight, lows around 50. Partly cloudy tomorrow. Slight chance of rain showers. High of 69. High of 71 Monday with storms likely. 70. Mainly cloudy Tuesday. From the Weatherology Weather Center, I'm meteorologist Megan Mulford. Currently, it's 68 degrees.

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2: Here's your MyUSCountry.com weather forecast. Lots of sunshine this afternoon. Daytime highs approaching 73. Northwesterly winds 8 to 15 miles an hour. Mainly clear skies again tonight. Lows around 50. Partly cloudy tomorrow. Slight chance of rain showers. High of 69. High of 71 Monday with storms likely. 70 mainly cloudy Tuesday. From the Weatherology Weather Center, I'm meteorologist Megan Mulford. Right now, 69.

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3: Here's your MyUSCountry.com weather forecast. 73 this afternoon, under sunny skies, northwest winds 8 to 15 miles an hour. 50 tonight, mainly clear. Slight chance for showers. Tomorrow, high of 69. Highs level off around 71 Monday, with thunderstorms likely. 70, more clouds than sun Tuesday. From the Weatherology Weather Center, I'm meteorologist Megan Mulford. Right now, it's 69 degrees.
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2: Here's your MyUSCountry.com weather forecast. 73 this afternoon, under sunny skies, northwest winds 8 to 15 miles an hour. 50 tonight,

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3: Here's your myuscountry.com weather forecast. 73 this afternoon, under sunny skies, northwest winds 8 to 15 miles an hour. 50 tonight, mainly clear. Slight chance for showers. Tomorrow, high of 69. Highs level off around 71 Monday, with thunderstorms likely. 70, more clouds than sun Tuesday. From the Weatherology Weather Center, I'm meteorologist Megan Mulford. Right now, it's 71 degrees.
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1: Here's your MyUSCountry.com weather forecast. Mainly clear tonight with a low of 50. Winds out of the northwest, 5 to 10 miles an hour. A blend of clouds and sun tomorrow. Slight chance of rain showers, 69. Lows around 48 tomorrow night, clear skies. Highs level off around 71 Monday with storms likely. 70, mainly cloudy Tuesday. From the Weatherology Weather Center, I'm staff meteorologist Megan Mulford. Currently, it's 72 degrees.
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3: Here's your MyUSCountry.com weather forecast. Mainly clear tonight with a low of 50. Winds out of the northwest, 5 to 10 miles an hour. A blend of clouds and sun tomorrow. Slight chance of rain showers, 69. Lows around 48 tomorrow night. Clear skies. Highs level off around 71 Monday with storms likely. 70, mainly cloudy Tuesday. From the Weatherology Weather Center, I'm staff meteorologist Megan Mulford. Currently, it's 72 degrees.
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2: Here's your MyUSCountry.com weather forecast. Mainly clear tonight with a low of 50. Winds out of the northwest, 5 to 10 miles an hour. A blend of clouds and sun tomorrow. Slight chance of rain showers, 69. Lows around 48 tomorrow night. Clear skies. Highs level off around 71 Monday with storms likely. 70, mainly cloudy Tuesday. From the Weatherology Weather Center, I'm staff meteorologist Megan Mulford. Currently, it's 71 degrees.
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3: Here's your MyUSCountry.com weather forecast. Mainly clear tonight with a low of 50. Winds out of the northwest, 5 to 10 miles an hour. A blend of clouds and sun tomorrow. Slight chance of rain showers, 69. Lows around 48 tomorrow night. Clear skies. Highs level off around 71 Monday with storms likely. 70, mainly cloudy Tuesday. From the Weatherology Weather Center, I'm staff meteorologist Megan Mulford. Currently, it's 71 degrees.
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2: 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So this weekend, you are riding with Rowdy. And a ton of the tunes we play are rolling on all four wheels.